tree don't care what the little bird sings. 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The tree don't know what the little bird brings. We go down with the dew in the morning light.

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I'd put you on a movie reel, and that would be just fine.